don't want to go home tonight. Well, you don't have to go home, but you got to get out of here. That was 3 Days Grace, Rocky with you on a Sunday evening. Last hour for me, but we got tons of music to take us all the way. 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

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We got a lot of stuff. Wild About Learning Zoo. We got battle bands. We got all sorts of things coming up. Shows, new on Q-Fest, Rock the Dock. A lot of things to stay abreast of. It's 92.7 WQLZ. I'm going to get out of here at Seether with Gasoline. 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

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Check out the concert calendar, see what's coming up, make some plans accordingly, and you never know who from QLZ you'll run into at these shows. I have a great time every time I go. We have some Limp Bizkit and Rob Zombie on the way right now. Here's one of my favorites. It is Smile Empty Soul, Bottom of a Bottle on QLZ.

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And, well, did you like what you heard there? 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We've got an interview up there with Amanda from Eba Under Fire. Also got one up there with Danny Case of From Ashes to New, Storage 24, The Black Moods. There's a couple older ones up there as well. So be sure to check it out if you got some time. The QLZ Green Room. Here's Hailstorm and Let Them Flags Fly. We all got a little freak in us.

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2: 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My dad turned around and ran into it. 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
1: Ran into the drill with his...
2: 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He says, so do you know so-and-so? And I was like, well, funny story about that guy is he once drilled my dad in the nuts and shot class. And he said, wait a minute, you're half nut, son?
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Ice 9 Kills featuring McKenna Grace, 92.7 WQLZ, The Rock Station. And regular listeners know I sort of like latch on to a certain lyric or like one line out of a particular song. And that one right there, it's the second line of the chorus. I'm not afraid until it's me twisting the knife. I don't know why that's sticking out in my head so much, but it found its way in, and it's like that earworm that never goes away. I can't explain it, but that line just really stands out to me. How about I shut up and get you back to some rock? I've got some new music coming up from Bill Murray right after this from Bush.

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We've got the Lovelorn and Backhand Blue on this books right now, maybe adding a third band. 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

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And now you do what they told you. 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

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It is called Until the Sun Explodes. 92.7 WQLZ, the rock station. It is Shaggy hanging out with you on your Sunday night. Got a little bit longer before the weekend is officially over and we move into Monday. Coming up for you, we've got some rock from Incubus right now. Here's something from Stone Sour. Kind of a sweet love song if you think about it in the right way. Say You'll Haunt Me on QLZ.

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2: 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And the drill was about waist high. My dad turned around and ran into it. 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
2: 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He sees my license, realizes where I'm from. He says, so do you know so-and-so? And I was like, well, funny story about that guy is he once drilled my dad in the nuts and shot class. And he said, wait a minute, you're half nut, son?
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It is Shaggy in with you for just a little bit longer before the weekend is officially over. Coming up, we'll hear some stuff from Shinedown. We've got the band that shall not be named for some longstanding personal reasons, of course, on the way. Also got some 3 Days Grace for you, but right now, it's Audio Slave.

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New rock right there, Evanescence, Who Will You Follow? 92.7 WQLZ, the rock station. Who will you follow indeed? Just don't follow me because, well, it is that time and I am walking out the door. And, well, you really don't want to go where I may lead you. We've got some brand new music from Everlast coming up right after this one from The Offspring. I'll see you next week.

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is falling away from me. 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
2: 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And the drill was about waist high. My dad turned around and ran into it. 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
1: Ran into the drill with his...
2: 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He says, so do you know so-and-so? And I was like, well, funny story about that guy is he once drilled my dad in the nuts and shot class. He said, wait a minute, you're half nut, son?
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1: What should we know about your dad?
2: 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He was in shop class, and his friend wanted to come up behind him and play a little prank on him with a drill. And the drill was about waist high. My dad turned around and ran into it. Went to his gonads.
1: Ran into the drill with his...
2: 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So he's missing half a nut. And years later, now I drive a dump truck, and I get pulled over by a state trooper two counties away from where I'm from. We're talking. He sees my license, realizes where I'm from. He says, so do you know so-and-so? And I was like, well, funny story about that guy is he once drilled my dad in the nuts and shot class. And he said, wait a minute, you're half nut, son?
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1: Free Beer and Hot Wings report. Kelly, you talked about maybe fostering dogs shortly.
2: Yeah.
1: Sometimes you're not going to get a second dog, and then a second dog gets you. And that's sort of what happened here.
3: Oh, come here, buddy. Ooh, a good boy.
4: It was love at first sight.
3: Yeah. First time I pulled him out of the garbage can, he did this. Let me pick him up.
1: So he's holding a dog. That dog is so comfortable with him that he can pick him up and hold him like a baby with the dog's belly pointing up.
5: Yes.
1: And he said the first time he got him out of a trash can, that's how the dog reacted. That's amazing. That dog should have been terrified and sad.
3: You pick him up.
4: A miraculous relationship.
3: And my work truck still stinks because of him.
4: This is PJ and his new dad, Alex Halverson.
3: We can tell he's getting stronger, too. Well, obviously, when he came to us, he was pretty scrawny.
4: Alex wasn't meant to find PJ, but fate had other plans.
6: This all started back in
1: April.
6: Sounds
1: like then he was meant to find him. Mm-hmm. You can't say not meant to and then credit fate.
2: Yeah.
1: Fate means he was meant to.
6: Mm-hmm. And Alex, who's a City of Milwaukee sanitation supervisor, was going to check on one of his crews, which includes Nas Nalls.
7: Like the average day.
5: Nas Nalls?
1: Nas Nalls. He's the guy who was driving the truck that day.
6: Nalls.
7: Like the average day. Kind of running smoothly.
4: Attaching bins to the truck, dumping the garbage, and compacting it. Nothing makes it past the compactor. But thankfully, for whatever reason, the bin fell off.
7: Usually it don't fall off at all. That's what's crazy about this. I feel like it was kind of destined.
4: So Nas looked inside.
7: So when it fell off, you know, you're kind of looking like this.
1: So when it fell off, it was tipped over, had fallen backwards, the lid is open.
7: Like this, you just see a dog.
6: A frail and malnourished dog.
1: Who is the horrible human that put a frail, malnourished dog in a trash can hoping it would get squashed?
8: That's unbelievable.
1: Right? That's a bad, bad person. Mm-hmm.
8: Yeah, oh, definitely.
6: A frail and malnourished dog, but one who was really friendly. So they called their supervisor, Alex, who was already on the way.
3: Since he was starving, I had peanut butter and jelly sandwiches. I gave him two of my peanut butter and jelly sandwiches. He ate those. He didn't even chew. He just inhaled.
4: Afterwards, Alex took the dog to Matic.
3: He did poop in the truck.

0: which I thought was kind of funny.
1: For Alex, it was a good sign. Maddox took care of the dog, fostered him out, which is part of their protocol, and Alex was given first dibs at adoption. It just so happens he was looking for a second dog.
0: And so a dog who can persist and can still trust people, and he hasn't met a single person he doesn't want pets from, just made me feel like that was kind of the one.
1: Alex
2: he is
1: named
2: a happy bugger, isn't he?
3: Mm-hmm. Yeah,
4: he's such a floppy puppy.
0: Mm-hmm. The one.
1: Alex named him PJ after the peanut butter and jelly sandwiches he fed him.
4: That's so cute.
0: Yeah. And this is what he did when I first came on him. So he had jam coming out of his mouth.
3: I'm not. I would have said. I would have said that in a different way.
5: I think we all heard.
6: Did
5: it
6: he
5: wrong.
6: Say except that he had jam coming out of his nose?
3: Yeah,
6: I think
3: you got too vigorous.
5: Maybe we should listen to it again to make sure he didn't say that.
0: Well, I mean, yeah, this is what he did when I first came on him. Except he had jam coming out of his mouth.
3: Oh my gosh. Well, I mean, he did entice him with peanut butter.
6: That's the most unintentionally dirty thing I've ever heard in my life.
4: It's filthy.
3: Yeah. Wow. Can I hear that again?
6: Yeah. Why didn't he name him Dodger?
0: Except he had jam coming out of This is what he did when I first came on him. Except he had jam coming out of his mouth.
4: Whoever edited this did that on purpose. Right. Oh, yeah, for sure.
3: Yeah.
4: Like, that's
5: I mean, that's what I
4: didn't
5: do.
4: Have to include that.
3: Yeah.
4: But you did.
3: He finished in a jiff.
4: Yeah. I've still got peanut butter on my penis.
5: Except he pronounces his F as Z's.
0: Right, he had just eaten no sandwiches.
1: Man's best friend tossed into a garbage can that just so happened
3: tossed on. Yeah, so much tossing.
1: Can that just so happened to fall off the dump truck right as someone wanting a dog came driving to him. Fate brought Alex and PJ together.
6: But again, he wasn't supposed to find him.
3: Yeah. Good boy.
1: James Groh, TMJ4 News.
3: He's got dumps like a truck. truck.
6: That's a great story, though.
3: It's a fantastic story.
6: Real roller coaster.
3: Yeah, real sad, and then it got real happy.
6: More of us, the Free Beer and Hot Wings Show. 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
1: 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The strange things your doctor did or said while you were at the appointment. Already a couple coming in. 1-800-947-3979. You can call or text. Boy, this one. From the 774, my doctor didn't say a strange thing, but did a strange thing. I had a lump in my right breast, and during the examination, he answered a personal phone call and continued the personal phone call while examining my breast. I feel violated, and I wasn't even there.
2: Wow, that's wildly inappropriate.
1: My doctor said, whoops, right before the anesthesia kicked in for my cardiac catheter.
3: No, you can't
1: say whoops ever in there.
3: You can never say whoops, and you can never say anything along the lines of, oh, I've never seen something like this before.
1: And you can't do this.
2: No, you can't do that.
3: And
2: if you accidentally say whoops, you have to follow it up with, there it is. And then you go, oh, okay, no, it's all right. He's doing a tag team bit.
3: I love tag team in the operating room. No, no. The most you can do is like a, that's it.
2: No, make no noise. I want to hear no noise before I'm passed out. Other than, ooh, that's a good looking one.
1: Right?
2: Like, okay, you could say that.
1: Text from Wisconsin. When my wife and I were having our first child, the OBGYN said to my wife that, you must like to eat. About halfway through the pregnancy, as she had only put on 20 pounds by that point. Needless to say, we switched doctors. I don't care how much weight she put on. You don't say it that way.
3: Nope.
1: Like, hey, you might be putting on about an amount of weight you may regret after the birth. Whatever. Even that. I'm not saying that.
2: Yeah, that sounds worse, actually.
1: You think?
2: Yes.
1: For a doctor, though?
2: I think saying, oh, good, you like to eat is way better than you might be putting on a certain amount of weight you'll find regrettable later. Yeah.
1: I think that's nicer than, whoop, you like food. Right? I mean, both are loose.
2: I mean, it wouldn't be for me, but you're going to regret.
4: I think the regrettable amount of weight somehow seems more professional.
1: I think it is.
4: But it feels weird to say that.
1: Yeah, I don't want to be that doctor either way. Yeah. Like, well, you can see a different doctor later for this.
3: Probably best.
1: I'm here to pull the baby out.
3: Probably best that you're not in the field. Free beer.
1: That's hurtful.
3: is it?
1: Yeah. Everybody needs a doctor who passes out.
2: Yeah.
1: This one, I was at an eye appointment from the 616, and the person doing the exam, the doctor said, well, I've heard of this, but I've never seen it before. That's a scary thing to hear. Apparently, when my eyes are tired, they both cross outward like a lizard.
4: Ew.
1: I've never seen that before either.
2: Wow. Okay, all right.
1: 1-800-947-3979. Have any of you had a doctor say something to you where you're like, oh, that's not great?
2: Not that I can think of, but I'm really good at blocking things out that bum me out. So I remain blissfully unaware of my past.
3: After I had my fart attack, I remember the doctor telling me that I had sludgy bile. And that was something I didn't want to hear. But, I mean, in their defense, that was accurate.
4: Medically accurate.
3: Yes.
2: Yeah.
3: Yeah, just hearing those words, though. Sludgy bile.
1: You know how after a child is born, this text says, from Mid-Michigan, the doctor will add a stitch or two to mom after delivery to help her heal.
4: The husband stitch.
1: That's how they call it. Very insulting. Stitch, yeah. My wife's friend asked, how do you know how many stitches to add? And the doctor said, well, how small is he?
4: Oh, God.
2: I think that's an appropriate question.
4: That's funny.
1: That one, I think, is funny.
2: I do, too.
1: But you better know the patient. That is not good.
3: I'm so happy we did not have anything like that when both of our kids were born. The doctors and the nurses and everybody in the room just played it straight down the middle. I am here to deliver your baby. Here is your baby. Good luck in life. Goodbye.
1: This one. I went in for back spasms from Northeast Pennsylvania. I was bent over like the Hunchback of Notre Dame. My hip was pushed out to the right, and he asked if he could bring an intern in. I said, sure. Doctor told the intern, I want you to see this because you may never see it again. Stop treating me like I'm a museum exhibit.
2: I think the worst thing anybody ever said to me, and it's not that bad, it was just really awkward. I was having a hernia surgery. There were like 8 people in the room, and my berries are out, man. Like, everything's exposed to the entire room. The doctor's in there, the anesthesiologist, but there's like interns and stuff, and there's like, you know,
5: cleaning
2: a couple
5: lady.
2: Of younger women in there, and yeah, they're making sure I'm fully shaved. And just before I pass, I go, "Oh, I love the show." I go, "Oh man,
5: no."
1: That's better than I used to listen before you sucked. But
2: yeah,
1: it's
2: oh yeah,
1: still
2: no,
1: awkward.
2: No. I mean, it was, and it was like, yeah, I mean, clearly she was being nice, and I appreciate the compliment. But I just go, "Oh man, not now."
1: I had some take pictures of me while I passed out at the skin doctor because they were cutting a football out of my stomach. That's how it felt to me.
3: That's
1: it was like 3 stitches. They took pictures and they're like, "Look how you looked. You turned cray." They were like, "You don't mind, do you?" And I'm like, "Yeah, can't really say I do now, but I haven't gone back." So
2: I mean, if you don't,
3: I would say I absolutely do mind.
2: If you don't post them and delete them.
1: It was honestly, it was just awful to see. I'm like, Jesus, that's how I look.
2: Yeah.
1: Like so gray and dead. Like, maybe you should have checked on me.
2: Yeah, that's a little bit weird.
1: Where's my orange juice and cookies to get my blood sugar back up or something? Back in a moment. It is the Free Beer and Hot Wing
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1: Later this hour, Dumber Than the Show Trivia Revisited. That's on the way. Free Beer, Hot Wing, Steve, Kelly, Maitland, Tommy behind the glass. Everybody's been friend-zoned, right? When you really like somebody, and they like you too, but not the way you like them.
2: Yeah.
1: It's a painful time.
2: It's not fun.
1: It's not. No, it's not
2: about
1: fun.
2: One of the worst things.
1: And I think especially dudes, dorks like me at least, you get stuck in it, then you're like, well, I give up now, she's probably just about to change her mind.
3: I've already invested so
2: yeah,
3: much.
2: Yeah, that's always the sense is that, oh man, but what if?
1: And it didn't help that we only had like 40 girls in my class. So if you got friend zoned, you're like, oh God, I'm down to like 8.
2: Mm-hmm.
1: It's bad, and it's not the best 8. That's for sure. And all of those 8 are looking at me going, that's it? But yeah,

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1: So I just checked into room 318, but someone was in there.
2: Room 318. Oh, you were supposed to be booked in 813, which is now booked.
1: So what do we do?
2: How about rock, paper, scissors for who gets the bid?
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0: also your job. You've really been Nobel.
1: Black and Decker.
2: What is that based on?
3: I don't know.
4: Was that like a character or something?
3: I don't know.
4: Some show?
2: I don't have any idea.
3: No, nobody used it.
1: Black and Decker, or a real tough assignment. You get the analogy, right?
2: No. The only time Black and Decker was used in slang is if it was right before Pecker Wrecker about somebody who had braces.
3: Yeah.
5: This job is a real grind. It's just a Black and Decker.
1: Some phrases may be around forever.
6: Well, look, I gotta run. Peace.
7: Bye, Tom.
1: One last word for words of the 90s. You gotta remember that hip slang changes rather quickly, so if you want to use any of these phrases, you better use them in a hurry. I mean, think of Bart Simpson. Cowabunga is dreadfully out of date, horribly out of style, and you don't want to appear bizotic, do you?
3: I don't know what that last thing was. He was right. Cowabunga was out.
4: Yeah.
2: It was.
4: Yeah, don't when have was a cow, it in? Man.
3: 89, 90,
2: for 91. About 30 seconds, maybe.
3: For a short period of time, in the early Simpsons.
2: Mm-hmm.
3: Cowabunga was a thing.
2: Is there slang you want brought back from your youth, Kelly?
8: I really liked Coolio. I like that. Like
2: Coolio. Maitland, I know you're pushing hard on the Cool Beans train.
9: I don't have to push hard. It's here.
2: Is it?
9: It's wrapped at the station.
2: Steve, give us some rad BMX talk.
4: Oh, it wasn't BMX talk, but I always liked the term Lucky Duck.
2: Lucky Duck?
4: Yeah, that kind of went away.
2: That seems like it's from the early 60s.
4: I want to bring it back.
2: Lucky duck.
4: Lucky duck.
8: Yeah, what about you olds? What do you wish could come back? Free beer hot wings?
3: Well, I mean, I've started using rad again, like the last few years. I didn't use it for a long time, but now I'm fully back on. Oh, man, that is rad. Ooh. That is rad.
2: I have a small brain. Tight. I probably didn't quit using any of them.
8: I know. I say dope all the time. I'm like, mm-hmm. Ooh, that's dope.
2: Yeah.
9: You do say that a lot.
8: I say it all the time.
3: Yeah, yeah.
9: I started saying
3: a dated one.
9: Homie more because of you too, Kelly.
8: Oh, yeah. I say homie a lot.
9: Like, my cat will get all up under my feet or something and be like, homie, stop it.
3: Yeah. That one's back, though.
9: It is.
3: Like,
8: Liam, for me.
3: Yeah, Liam and his buddies, like, a couple of years ago, like, you know, they wouldn't, like, have a play date or whatever. They'd have a homie hangout.
9: Aww.
3: That's what they would call
8: love
3: it.
8: Love that.
3: Yeah, that's what they called it. We're
8: my
3: doing
8: God,
3: a homie
8: I love
3: hang.
8: That.
3: Yeah, so Man, that was fun, but.
2: I got yelled at by my twins as much as you get yelled at by your kids. They were going to hang out with a friend yesterday, both of them. And I said, hey, Kayla, remember their play date is this afternoon, just as a reminder. And they went, play date? What are we, in kindergarten? God, we're going to someone's house, Dad.
4: Going to hang.
8: Hanging with the homies.
2: Yeah. Mm-hmm. So hanging with the homies might need to. And they were right. That is, it's not play date anymore.
3: Mm-hmm.
8: Yeah, I'm going to steal homie hangout. I've always said homies to my nieces and nephews because I was a... like preteen and then teenager through the time I started becoming an aunt. So it was always like, what's up, little homies? And then any of my work friends that had kids, they were always like, oh, what's up, little homie? Every time. I never look at a kid and don't think that that's my little homie.
2: It's just your thing.
8: Yeah.
2: And then you think, I want to push him.
8: Yeah. I shove my homies.
2: When someday if you write an autobiography, it'll be called Pushing Homies and Other Stories about things that I didn't do or did do to children. Yeah. Which is really going to be scandalous at first until people read it.
8: Mm-hmm.
2: On the way, what should we know about your dad? Give us a story. Give us something. This may be too broad. We'll see. But I think the audience usually comes through for us.
3: Usually.
2: That's on the way next. 1-800-947-3979. 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
5: A good amount of cloud coverage today. It's going to keep our temperatures in the mid to low 70s with breezy conditions out of the north up to 20 miles per hour. The cloud coverage will lighten up later on tonight, keeping our temperatures in the mid to upper 50s, and will warm up near the upper 70s for Tuesday. With the News Channel 20 Storm Team Forecast, I'm meteorologist Matt Bednar.
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1: What should we know about your dad?
2: Like, father of mine.
1: Number one Father's Day song.
2: Where have you been? You know what? Just close my eyes. My whole world disappeared. Father of mine.
3: Hey, Dad, you were here.
2: Take me back to the day. Yeah, when I.
1: Everybody knows Hot Wings' dad glues things to his head.
4: Yeah, he should.
1: My dad's an old dick.
4: Yeah.
1: Because his name is Dick and he's 89.
3: Right.
4: Yeah, my dad should have a punch card at urgent care. Like,
1: for
4: real, like he would have earned a sub sandwich by now for sure.
1: But to be fair, Father's Day, we both have tremendous respect and love for both of our, our dads.
4: Like my dad's awesome.
1: I'm pretty sure both would say our dads are our heroes. Some thoughts, people sharing some things. This one's simple. From the 319, no matter how many times we tell my dad, he still says awesome socks instead of awesome sauce, which would also be dated.
5: I'd never correct him.
1: Nope.
6: Off air, we were talking about all the funny stories we have about my dad, because my dad loves the show, and he's come up to visit a handful of times.
1: Mm-hmm.
6: And there have been so many funny scenarios when he's been up here in Michigan, or prior to coming to Michigan, like most recently, he was playing baseball by himself, rounded the bases, and tore his hamstring.
4: And, which is both hilarious and pathetic.
6: And devastating. It's so devastating.
1: The fact that, like, when you say playing baseball, it's like that Kenny Rogers song where he's throwing the ball up in the air and hitting it. And then the fact that, I love the fact that, I think it's incredibly charming that he's still out doing that like we did when he was a kid. I think that's awesome.
3: And running
1: but the
3: bases.
1: Fact that he runs the bases, who are you proving it to?
6: And he maintains the field, and like my nephews will play with it.
1: Wait, there's a field?
6: Oh, yeah, it's an acre field that's in front of the house that he built.
3: This is Field of Dreams.
6: Yeah,
3: it's 100% Field of Dreams.
6: My brother bought the house, and now he's raising his kids in it, which is cool, so that's awesome. But then he came up here, and we have a friend who's got a lake house, and he and my mom were going to go stay at this lake house. And, you know, it's in a cool community, so there's houses next to each other. And I couldn't get up there until a little later in the evening. And my parents are sending me pictures. My dad is hitting, like, rocks with a, you know, like a stick bat. And my mom's taking pictures of it, and they're having the best time. I'm like, damn, that house looks a lot different than what my friend has described their house to be. And I was like, are you guys sure it's the little blue house? My dad's like, I mean, it's not little, but I think it's a blue house. I'm like, what do you mean? And you think it's a blue house? And I pull up and I'm like, something ain't right. So I immediately try the key that we were given, and the key works in the lock. So I said, oh, this is their house, but there's like a pool. They never mentioned a pool, and it was destroyed inside. It looked like people had had a big house party. And then there were no pictures of my friend and their kids or their significant other. And I was like, Mom, Dad, I don't think we're in the right house. So I had to call my friend, and you know, you're out at the lake, so there's no service. And they're like, send pictures. And I send the pictures of my mom and dad playing outside. And they're like, yeah, you're at the wrong house. And my mom and dad had been there for like 6 hours, just hanging out.
1: Like literally trespassing.
6: Oh my God, it was hilarious. And we found out the key to that house and the key to the house next door were the same exact key. It was crazy. It's not like they had swapped like friendly neighbors and said, hey, here's a key to our house in case anything ever happens. Same key, same lock. It was nuts. And man,
1: how does that happen?
6: We laughed so hard at that.
1: I don't know. How does the key work in both? That's crazy.
6: I don't know.
1: Can you imagine you got a call from your parents like, we got arrested. Why? We were trespassing. Your friend called the cops on us. Like, because that would be would make more sense than the opposite.
6: They're so lucky they didn't have like a Ring camera or a backyard camera. They'd have been like, who are these retirees playing baseball with rocks and stick bats in our backyard? My mom's doing like sunset heart hands.
1: Like, this is the weirdest crime I've ever seen.
6: Yeah.
1: They're squatters, but they're not inside.
6: Yeah.
1: Jamie in Tennessee. Hi, Jamie. What should we know about your dad?
7: So, a little bit of a backstory. My dad was in high school. He was in shop class, and his friend wanted to come up behind him and play a little prank on him with a drill. And the drill was about waist high. My dad turned around and ran into it, went to his gonads.
1: Ran into the drill with his...
4: Oh, geez.
7: Yeah. So, you know, he went to the hospital and all that stuff, so he's missing, you know, half a nut.
1: It pulled out half his nut?
3: Oh, man, it just like... ground it up.
7: So, I mean, like, it was gone.
1: Boy, they must have laughed for a week at that hilarious cut off your ball prank.
7: So the running joke is between me and my three brothers, I'm the middle brother. My more successful older brother got the whole one. I got the half, and then my little brother was just SOL. So, okay. But funny thing is also is years later, and, you know, that's we've heard that story from my father growing up. And years later, now I drive a dump truck, and I get pulled over by a state trooper two counties away from where I'm from. And I have a busted taillight, so he pulls me over, does a DOT check. We're talking. He sees my license, realizes where I'm from, and he says, yeah, I went to high school there. And he said, so do you know so-and-so? And I was like, well, funny story about that guy is he once drilled my dad in the nuts and shop class. And he said, wait a minute, you're half nut, son? Yeah. And I was like, I never knew. I'm 38 years old now, and I never knew that my father had a nickname. So I immediately called him Mutt, and I said, hey, Halfnut, how's it going? He said, who told you that?
1: You didn't get a ticket after that, did you?
7: No. He said I had a rough go at it. He said, you just have a good day. You're lucky to be here.
1: Yeah. Thank you, Jamie. That's awesome.
4: An actual Black & Decker pecker record,
1: right?
3: It's great.
1: All right. We've got Jenny and Nick we got to get to, and some others as well. Lots of texts. What should we know about your dad? 1-800-947-3979. Back in a moment. It is the Free Beer and
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0: you wanted, you'd go in there. 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
10: A good amount of cloud coverage today. It's going to keep our temperatures in the mid to low 70s with breezy conditions out of the north.

0: north up to 20 miles per hour. The cloud coverage will lighten up later on tonight, keeping our temperatures in the mid to upper 50s, and will warm up near the upper 70s for Tuesday. With the News Channel 20 Storm Team forecast, I'm meteorologist Matt Bednar.
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1: 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Let's meet today's contestant for Dumber Than the Show Trivia. Rich in Albany, New York, listening on Q1057 and 103.5. Hello, Rich. How are you?
2: Oh, good. How are you? Excited to talk to you guys.
1: You and Steve will have the same five questions from me. I'm the questioner today. Whoever gets the most right wins. If there is a tie, low time is the deciding factor. You each get a maximum of 90 seconds, and Steve is already on his giddy-up to get to the hallway, so he misses. The questions and answers on your turn, so he will not have an advantage. Do you have any questions from us?
2: I do not.
1: All right, Rich, your turn on Dumber Than the Show Trivia begins in 3, 2, 1. Boulder Dam is now known as what?
2: Hoover Dam.
1: Zoologist Diane Fossey dedicated her life to the study of what animals?
2: Gorillas.
1: What vitamin found in carrots helps maintain the acuity of your vision?
2: Vitamin C.
1: What are two of the four groups of instruments that play in a modern orchestra?
2: Strings.
1: And name two.
2: Pass.
1: How many sides does a rhombus have?
2: 12.
1: What are two of the four groups of instruments that play in a modern orchestra?
2: Strings and... I got double pass.
1: Time. That one's going to bug me out, isn't it?
2: It is. It is.
1: Rich, hold on. You know, if you were just walking down the street and somebody said, hey, Rich, what are the four types of instruments in an orchestra? It would maybe not flow out, but he could get it. But You get that on the timing with the timer and the pressure and the game.
3: Yeah.
1: Let's wave Steve back in. Hi, Steve. Welcome back.
4: Hello. Thank you.
1: Rich has gone. His score has been recorded and his time is recorded. Now it is your turn to see if you can get out of Club 100 and make it for the first time ever that all five of us won on a given week.
4: First time ever. Never happened before.
1: Are you ready?
4: Yes.
1: Your turn begins in 3, 2, 1. Boulder Dam is now known as what?
4: Hoover Dam.
1: Zoologist Diane Fossey dedicated her life to the study of what animals?
4: Chimpanzees.
1: What vitamin found in carrots helps maintain the acuity of your vision?
4: Potassium.
1: What are two of the four groups of instruments that play in a modern orchestra?
4: Repeat that, please.
1: What are two of the four groups of instruments that play in a modern orchestra?
4: String and woodwinds.
1: How many sides does a rhombus have?
4: 4.
1: Time. How'd you do?
4: Okay.
1: Your face looks like you smelled something bad.
4: Yeah.
1: Not a great sign. Let's welcome Rich back. Rich, let's score this game. You ready for that?
2: I am. Thank you.
1: Okay. Boulder Dam is now known as what? This gave neither of you any problem. You both said Hoover Dam, and you are both correct, tied at 1. Zoologist Diane Fossey dedicated her life to the study of what animals? Steve said chimps. Rich said gorillas. It's gorillas. Jane Goodall was the chimp lady. 2-1, Rich. What vitamin found in carrots helps maintain the acuity of our vision? Steve said potassium. Rich said vitamin C. The answer is vitamin A. 2-1, Rich leads. Question 4. What are two of the four groups of instruments that play in a modern orchestra? Steve said woodwinds and strings. Rich said strings and then paused, and I started to think maybe he thinks it was one. And then he passed, and then passed a second time. Woodwinds and strings is correct. We also would have accepted brass and percussion. Tied at 2.
4: For some reason, I was hung up on brass. I was like, oh, brass doesn't seem right.
1: Right? Final question. How many sides does a rhombus have? You gave different answers. One of you is correct. Steve said 4. Rich said 12. The answer is 4, and Steve wins 3-2.
2: Great job, Steve.
4: Thank you, Rich. Good job, buddy.
2: Nice.
1: Rich, thank you for playing. Thanks for listening.
2: Thank you so much. I love you guys. You make me laugh and make me cry.
1: Thank you, man. Appreciate it. Thank you. That's very kind. Fascinating transition. There it is, Steve. Out of Club 100.
4: Feels good.
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6: A good amount of cloud coverage today. It's going to keep our temperatures in the mid to low 70s with breezy conditions out of the north up to 20 miles per hour. The cloud coverage will lighten up later on tonight, keeping our temperatures in the mid to upper 50s and will warm up near the upper 70s for Tuesday. With the News Channel 20 storm team forecast, I'm meteorologist Matt Bednar.
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13: A good amount of cloud coverage today. It's going to keep our temperatures in the mid to low 70s with breezy conditions out of the north up to 20 miles per hour. The cloud coverage will lighten up later on tonight, keeping our temperatures in the mid to upper 50s and will warm up near the upper 70s for Tuesday. With the News Channel 20 Storm Team Forecast, I'm meteorologist Matt Bednar.
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1: 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TikTok, Instagram, Facebook at FBHW Show. One more thing a little bit later on. Something is legal in South Carolina today for teens that had been illegal for 70 plus years. And if I had you write down 1,000 guesses, it would be difficult to figure out what it would be. Because why would it be banned? That's later in One More Thing, right before What Did We Learn? Right now, this.
2: All right.
1: This is Matthew. Hi, Matthew. How are you?
3: Very good, guys. I love the show.
1: Thank you, Matthew. We appreciate that. Are you ready to play the $1,000 Minute of Mayhem?
3: Yes, I'll give it my best.
1: Well, that seemed enthusiastic and optimistic. You have to get all 10 questions right in 60 seconds before the buzzer sounds. If you can do that, you'll win $1,000. You got to have the last answer out before the buzzer sounds or no win. Do you have any questions before we begin?
3: No, sir.
1: Okay, reminder, you can pass on a question or questions, and we'll come back to it. Your turn on the $1,000 Minute of Mayhem begins in 3, 2, 1. What is the most widely spoken language in South America?
3: Spanish.
1: Which bird is the symbol of the United States?
3: Bald eagle.
1: Which instrument is commonly associated with jazz musician Miles Davis?
3: Is it saxophone?
1: What is the main ingredient in guacamole?
3: Is it avocado?
1: Who wrote Moby Dick?
3: I should know this. Pass.
1: Which continent contains the most countries?
3: Africa.
1: Which planet is known as the Red Planet?
3: Mars.
1: What is the hardest natural substance on Earth?
3: Tungsten.
1: Who is the first person to walk on the moon?
3: Is it Neil Armstrong?
1: On The Muppet Show, what kind of animal is Rolf? I like how you answered our questions with questions so many times. Is it? I don't know. You tell me. All right, let's score the game. What is the most widely spoken language in South America?
4: Matthew said Spanish.
1: That is incorrect. Steve.
5: Portuguese?
1: Yes. Which bird is the symbol of the United States?
4: Matthew said the bald eagle.
1: You're damn right. That's one for Matthew. Which instrument is commonly associated with the jazz musician Miles Davis?
4: Matthew said the saxophone.
1: It is not. Maitland.
6: Trumpet.
1: Yes. What is the main ingredient in guacamole?
4: Matthew said avocado.
1: That is correct. When Matthew started out saying, I had such an urge to go, avocado. I can do it. Also, ever since Ratatouille, was it Stephen A. Smith who referred to Ratatouille as Ratatouille?
5: Ratatouille.
1: I see guacamole as guacamole. And it's hard not to say that way. Who wrote Moby Dick?
4: Matthew's a pass.
1: Maitland.
6: Gets me every time. Mark Twain?
1: Nope.
5: Kelly. Ratatouille.
6: Herman Melville.
1: Herman Melville, that's right.
7: It's Ratatouille.
1: Ratatouille. Which continent contains the most countries?
4: Matthew said Africa.
1: Correct. Which planet is known as the Red Planet?
4: Matthew said Mars.
1: Correct. What is the hardest natural substance on Earth?
4: Matthew said tungsten.
1: Wrong. Steve.
5: Diamond.
1: Correct. Who was the first person to walk on the moon?
4: Matthew said Neil Armstrong.
1: Correct. On The Muppet Show, what kind of animal was Rolf? Is Rolf?
4: Matthew ran out of time.
1: Maitland?
6: A bear?
1: No. Kelly?
6: A rabbit?
1: No. Steve?
5: He's a dog, right?
1: He's a dog.
4: He's the piano player.
1: A dog. Yeah. How many did Matthew get?
4: Matthew got 5.
1: That is half. Matthew, thank you for playing.
3: Thank you, guys. Have a great day.
1: Thank you. You too.
7: Ratatouille.
1: Every spam call, every scam text, every sketchy email with your name, they all start the same way. 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
1: 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Learn more about our charity, Idiots for Underdogs, or how you can get more of the show and support the charity by becoming an idiot member. What do we learn in just a moment? First, one more thing. One more thing is a great example of government being responsible to its people and responsive and being aware of doing things in a timely manner that will be best for the people they serve.
2: Yes.
1: Just kidding. Obviously. It's stupid. It's stupid like most government things. In South Carolina, it is now legal for children and teens to do something that has been banned for nearly 70 years. Now, will this result in a celebration from teens and children because of the newfound freedom they have that they have been denied for 7 full decades plus? No, they'll be indifferent. Also, it probably wasn't enforced in years because for the first time in more than 70 years, kids and teenagers can play pinball legally. You know, how kids are always talking about pinball?
3: Yeah.
2: So you had to show ID at the pinball joint?
1: Yes. The effort to get this law overturned has been a decade-long effort from groups to get it turned over. The original ban was enforced for a while, but it remained a source of anxiety for law-abiding business owners who would lose out. So the business owners are like, can we just let the kids play? And the government was like, we're not enforcing the law, but the law stays.
2: So at an arcade, it was a bit like in the 90s when you'd go to a video store and you had to be like 21 to enter that certain room.
3: Oh, behind the beads?
2: So at the arcade, you had to be over 18 in order to play pinball?
4: Behind the beads.
3: Yeah.
4: I want that to be like a band name so bad.
3: The beads.
4: All right, certainly welcome a good to the stage, Behind the Beads.
1: A good documentary.
4: Yeah. Mm-hmm.
1: At Merrill Video Hot Wings one time, because I learned that if you said, hey, what movies did that person just bring back? Because sometimes a new release that wasn't there, because it's a small town,
2: yeah,
1: they didn't always have like 80 copies like Blockbuster. They had one.
2: Yeah.
1: And so we were checking out on a Saturday morning, and I didn't understand that new releases were in blue boxes, regular movies were in brown, and red boxes, I don't know what they are. So some dude came back and threw a couple red boxes, and I said, hey, what are these? And I grabbed for them, thinking, you know, like I can look at the titles, and maybe they're one we want to rent. And the guy snatched them out of my hands and said, those are not for kids! And I realized, that's what those beads are for. They had the beads!
3: Behind the beads.
1: Made me very curious what these bead things were, that's for sure. What do we learn today? Thomas, what did you learn?
5: Yeah, it sounds like if you're trying to MacGyver your way out of a ticket, make sure you only have one nut.
1: Maitland, sorry, what did you learn?
6: I learned Hot Wings is the show's resident ShamWow guy.
1: Steve, what did you learn?
3: I learned that Hot Wings' supplemental dad was a tree fort.
1: Kelly, what did you learn?
4: I learned if you glue things to yourself enough, you can get a free sub sandwich from Urgent Care.
2: Mm-hmm.
1: Hot Wings, what did you learn?
2: I learned that Cape Cod Steve will be portrayed by a jovial Hispanic roofer and barbecue enthusiast.
3: Named Gordo.
1: Yeah. Gordo! Yeah.
3: Gordo!
1: Along with what was Kelly's name? Bike Lady?
4: Bike Lady Katie.
1: Bike Lady Katie. All right. That's all for today. It is the Free Beer and Hot Wings Show.
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Good Monday morning to you. My name is Kyle. Don't forget that Seven Dust will be out on the road with Theory of a Dead Man. Going to be up in Decatur at the Devon Lakeshore Amphitheater on August 19th. 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
2: A good amount of cloud coverage today. It's going to keep our temperatures in the mid to low 70s with breezy conditions out of the north up to 20 miles per hour. The cloud coverage will lighten up later on tonight, keeping our temperatures in the mid to upper 50s, and will warm up near the upper 70s for Tuesday. With the News Channel 20 Storm Team Forecast, I'm meteorologist Matt Bednar.
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My name is Kyle. Thank you for making us a part of your Monday, and it definitely feels like a Monday, looks like a Monday outside of the studio windows. 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
2: 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We're talking. 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He says, so do you know so-and-so? And I was like, well, funny story about that guy is he once drilled my dad in the nuts and shot class. 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

0: 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It is new album release week for them. 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Later on this summer, they'll be down in St. Louis at the Dome and America Center September 8th. 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
7: A good amount of cloud coverage today. It's going to keep our temperatures in the mid to low 70s with breezy conditions out of the north up to 20 miles per hour. The cloud coverage will lighten up later on tonight, keeping our temperatures in the mid to upper 50s and will warm up near the upper 70s for Tuesday. With the News Channel 20 Storm Team Forecast, I'm meteorologist Matt Bednar.
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It is time for the New Rock Artist Spotlight, highlighting some new rock right here on QLZ. And these guys will actually be playing our second annual New on Q Fest, Friday, July 24th, over at Weeble's Bar and Grill. 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
9: A good amount of cloud coverage today. It's going to keep our temperatures in the mid to low 70s with breezy conditions out of the north up to 20 miles per hour. The cloud coverage will lighten up later on tonight, keeping our temperatures in the mid to upper 50s, and will warm up near the upper 70s for Tuesday. With the News Channel 20 Storm Team Forecast, I'm meteorologist Matt Bednar.
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From Nothing More, this is Lost Soul. 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

0: 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We'll also get to Mandatory Metallica right around 12:30. 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

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These guys will have a brand new album coming out later on this week. Pretty Reckless, latest one from them, When I Wake Up. It's QLZ.

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9: A good amount of cloud coverage today. It's going to keep our temperatures in the mid to low 70s with breezy conditions out of the north up to 20 miles per hour. The cloud coverage will lighten up later on tonight, keeping our temperatures in the mid to upper 50s, and will warm up near the upper 70s for Tuesday. With the News Channel 20 Storm Team Forecast, I'm meteorologist Matt Bednar.
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Five Finger Death Punch, 92.7 WQLZ, the rock station, introducing you to some new rock called Bill Murray. No, not that Bill Murray. The other Bill Murray, always let you down. 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

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Catch these guys when they're out on the road later on this fall. Up in Peoria, November 3rd with I Prevail and Funeral Portrait. Latest, not the latest one, but 3 Days Grace. It's Apologies on QLZ. 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

0: cloud coverage will lighten up later on tonight, keeping our temperatures in the mid to upper 50s, and will warm up near the upper 70s for Tuesday. With the news Channel 20 Storm Team forecast, I'm meteorologist Matt Bednar.
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That is From Ashes to New, Drag Me, 92.7 WQLZ, the rock station. We are very proud to present Shine Down when they come to the Illinois Lottery Grandstand on Sunday, August 23rd. 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

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These guys will be out on the road with Theory of a Dead Man, be up in Decatur at the Devon Lakeshore Amphitheater on August 19th. 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

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It is time for me to get the hell on out of here. Ryan coming in next. He will have your new rock artist spotlight at 2:30. He'll do a triple shot at 3 and get your road rage started on a Monday at 4:30. I'm leaving you with Evanescence's latest one, Who Will You Follow? It's 92.7 WQLZ. 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

Ghost from the Pinnacle to the Pit, 92.7 WQLZ, Central Illinois' rock station. Ryan, appreciate hanging out with us this afternoon. Big thanks to all of you who came on out this past Saturday to the Library Pizza and Sports Bar with Blue Iris Unthink, our first band battle show. And we are getting your votes right now for the second round. 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It's Papa Roach and Toby Morse, Braindead. 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

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It's 92.7 WQLZ Central Illinois Rock Station. Rock the Dock. Our next stop is today. We're back at Landmark Ford. I'll be there on Saturday as well, and I think I'm just going to start living there throughout the week. I'm going to see if they'll give me a loaner car, and I'll just kind of find a place that's nice there in Landmark Ford, and kind of just live there for a couple of days and see how they feel about it. But there on Friday, nice time chatting with everybody out there, and thanks to all of you who stopped on by, came and got your Rock the Dock tickets. And if you didn't make it out Friday and you want to get your Rock the Dock tickets today, I'll be there from 4 until 6, Landmark Ford, Prairie Crossing. Not far away from Meyer. We had people that were like, I was shopping over here, then heard you, and they came over, and they got their shopping done, and their grocery shopping, and they got their Rock the Dock tickets at the same time. But they're 4 until 6 today, and come on by. Just tell me you need some Rock the Dock tickets, and we'll make it work. It's Breaking Ben, their new one, Something Wicked. It's QLZ.

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We'll just be pretty much just be highlighting a whole lot of just new stuff that's kind of on out there, and letting you know kind of what's on deck, what's around the corner when it comes to new stuff that is out there. So we're gonna figure it's a band that we you know a little bit about, but we've been playing this a little bit on and off, and figured it'd be a good way to maybe reintroduce you if you have not heard them on the air in a little bit, or maybe you haven't heard new on Q on Saturday nights. They're gonna be here in a month and 2 days, Backhand Blue, a track called Grow a Pair, which not quite sure exactly who Macy is talking about in the song, but there was somebody doing some wrong stuff somewhere in this track. So Backhand Blue, Grow a Pair, it's QLZ.

Grow a pear. Like the fruit, I guess. At least that's how it's spelled. 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That band will be here along with the Lovelorn on Friday, July 24th. Excited to have Backhand Blue coming on back. We are still working on replacing Calamity Kills on that show right now. Unfortunately, they had to drop on out. We've got some feelers out, so some bands that I think you'd be excited about, maybe some that have been here already, some that have not that we'd love to see in the market for the first time. And as soon as we get that confirmed, we will let you know. Our spotlight now, just going to be diving into a whole bunch of new stuff for you every single weekday. Just new tunes, new stuff, and new stuff tomorrow from Manson. We'll have it 10:30, 2:30, and 7:30. It's Alice in Chains on QLZ.

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little gloomy out there today, but Sublime, Until the Sun Explodes, it is 92.7 WQLZ, Central Illinois' rock station. Ryan, appreciate hanging out with us this afternoon. Your triple shot going to be on the way here in just a little bit. It's all about the gals for today. We got gals' names. Love songs from Highly Suspect, from Blackstone Cherry, from A Perfect Circle. Also, a reminder, I'll be out at Landmark Ford coming up here between 4 and 6 o'clock. Here at the Institute for a little bit, going to be on out there. Come on by, get your Rock the Dock tickets, which Rock the Dock is a week away from this Friday. It's the Foos on QLZ.

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It is 92.7 WQLZ, the rock station. Triple Shot today, all about gals' names, as we are bringing you, obviously, Judith. If you remember, Judith Grimes from The Walking Dead. Now we can say that. We'll also have songs coming up from Highly Suspect with Lydia and Blackstone Cherry. Continue it, Me and Mary Jane, the all about the women. Triple Shot today, at least the women's names. It's QLZ.

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0: Calmer and cooler to start off our work week following Sunday's severe weather outbreak. Temperatures will warm back around 80 starting on Tuesday, and then we'll sprinkle in some more showers and thunderstorms Wednesday evening and then again on Friday. With your News Channel 20 Storm Team forecast, I'm meteorologist Darren Leeds.
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It is 92.7 WQLZ, the rock station. I'm Ryan, and we have a new Daily Q question posted on our Facebook, Instagram, and X pages. Get your answers in today. We will share them tomorrow because Friday was out at Landmark 4 from about 3 until 5. A lot of times it's kind of when we do a lot of our Daily Q question answer stuff. Obviously, Father's Day was yesterday, so hopefully you had the chance to talk to your dad, call your dad. I called my dad on Friday, and I said, I'm calling you on Sunday as well. And he just kind of went along right on with it. So we're asking you why your dad's rock. We asked you around Mother's Day why your mom's rock. Your dad's. Give your dad some shout-out for everything. So share your answers today. We will dive into them tomorrow afternoon. I'm out at Landmark coming up here at 4 o'clock. It's Green Day on QLZ.

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Praise from 7 to us, 92.7 WQLZ, the Rock Station. I'm Ryan, and Landmark 4 going to be there from 4 until 6, so I am getting my booty on out there. Come on by, get your Rock the Dock tickets, be there 4 until 6 o'clock, and just come up and say, hey, I just would like some Rock the Dock tickets coming up on July 3rd, which is all presented by Landmark Ford this year. So we're out there today. I'll be out there Saturday, and I think I'm just going to start my own residency. I was out there Friday, going to do my own residency, kind of like Metallica's doing at the Sphere. It's going to be the Ryan Landmark Ford residency coming up in a little bit. We'll see if they're cool with that. I always enjoy being out there and chatting with everybody. It's Treyu, all for you. It's QLZ.

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1: Hey, it's Ryan, 92.7 WQLZ, the rock station out here at Landmark Ford. And I was joking earlier this afternoon, kind of joking, kind of not. Basically being like, I think I'm going to take up a residency. It's going to be like our own Las Vegas Sphere residency out here at Landmark Ford for Rock the Dock. We're out here Friday. We're going to be here Saturday, and we are here today until 6 o'clock. People are already coming on by, grabbing their Rock the Dock tickets. Just come up and tell us, hey, man, I need a pair of Rock the Dock tickets for next Friday. July 3rd is right around the corner. So tell us you need some tickets, and Landmark's got great deals going on right now. Employee pricing is going on through July 5th, low APR, so coming out, test drive something, and I don't know, they might let me take you out on the test drive. Who knows? Which, that'd be a lot of fun. We'll crank QLZ as we go along, but Rock the Dock 2026, we're basically in single digits away from it being here. Come on by, get your Rock the Dock tickets. 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
5: Calmer and cooler to start off our work week following Sunday's severe weather outbreak. Temperatures will warm back around 80 starting on Tuesday, and then we'll sprinkle in some more showers and thunderstorms Wednesday evening and then again on Friday. With your News Channel 20 Storm Team Forecast, I'm meteorologist Darren Leeds.
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1: Hey, it's Ryan, 92.7 WQLZ, the rock station here at Landmark Ford. It is our next Rock the Dock ticket stop. Rock the Dock is coming up on July 3rd. We are nearly there, and it's kind of wild to think that June is pretty much completely gone right on by. And we're here till 6 o'clock, Landmark Ford, Prairie Crossing, over not far from Meijer. So if you've got to do some shopping, you're on your way home from work, maybe you want to duck out of work a little bit early, make sure that you get yourself some Rock the Dock tickets. Come on by, say hello. 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So we would love to see you part of Rock the Dock. We want to see you on Friday night as well, Friday, July 3rd. So we want to see you. We want to see you then. We want to see you now. So a pair of Rock the Dock tickets could be yours, and huge thanks to Landmark Ford for presenting everything this year with Rock the Dock. And we were here on Friday, and community is a big thing for them. So we'd love to see you. Landmark Ford, Prairie Crossing Drive. 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
1: 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Checking in again, Landmark Ford here on Prairie Crossing. Not far, just down a little bit from Meijer. So if you need Rock the Dock tickets, we've got them. It is that easy. Come on by, say you need some Rock the Dock tickets, and we will be more than happy to accommodate you with a pair of tickets. That is next Friday night, July 3rd. It's kind of wild that it's here, almost here already, and that June is basically over. And while you're here at Landmark, you're going to test drive a new vehicle, a pre-owned vehicle. 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And Landmark Ford, huge thanks to them as they are sponsoring everything when it comes to Rock the Dock this year and getting big involvement with the community. And it's awesome to see, and they're offering you great deals right now. Pretty much what they pay is what you'll be paying on a vehicle. So come on by, Rock the Dock tickets, Landmark Ford, Prairie Crossing with 92.7 WQLZ.

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1: 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We've got your entry on in for these free tickets. And some people have been driving by and being like, hey, how much are the tickets? And I was almost joking and said there's a $15 finder's fee for me. But we don't do that to you. Tickets are absolutely free. We want you to come on out. Have a great time at Lake Springfield Marina next Friday for Rock the Dock. It is the largest fireworks display in Central Illinois. All big thanks to Knob Hill for that. And a huge thanks to Landmark Ford. They've got employee pricing going on through July 5th. And they are presenting Rock the Dock this year. And they are thrilled for it. They're very much looking forward to it. And we are too. We have your tickets. So that means we want to see you stop on by today. Landmark Ford, Prairie Crossing Drive, and then we'll see you next Friday at Rock the Dock at Lake Springfield Marina. Come on by. It's Ryan with QLZ.
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1: 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We've got Rock the Dock tickets, and we would like you to come by and get some from us. It's that easy. Come on by. Say you need some Rock the Dock tickets, and we will make sure that you get what you need for next Friday, as we're going to be at Lake Springfield Marina. So Prairie Crossing Drive today, Landmark Ford. I'm here till 6 o'clock, hanging out a little bit longer. 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
12: Calmer and cooler to start off our work week following Sunday's severe weather outbreak. Temperatures will warm back around 80 starting on Tuesday, and then we'll sprinkle in some more showers and thunderstorms Wednesday evening and then again on Friday. With your News Channel 20 Storm Team Forecast, I'm meteorologist Darren Leeds.
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1: It's Ryan 92.7 WQLZ, the Rock Station. Checking in one more time from Landmark Ford here, Prairie Crossing. Rock the Dock tickets, we've got some left. Come on by, and a man who's, you heard him a lot on Friday. Hopefully he's here with us on Saturday as well. We'll be back here noon to 2. Jeremy, internet sales manager, and man, employee pricing is going on to July 5th, and trade-ins right now is a big thing for you guys too.
2: Yeah, employee pricing is dramatically huge. It is also increasing our trade-ins. So when I preach trade-ins, I talk about local trades. Yes, I have to go to auction because this is like merchandising. So you go to Walmart, if the holes in the shelves are not filled, it looks bad. We do the same thing here. It's just a larger amount of money. But we also service everything. We try to buy those auction cars at closed auction, so they're low mileage, one owner, off lease vehicles. But the local trades are our biggest because it's the least amount of reconditioning for us, which means a better price for you versus the auction car. So if you're looking for the best trade-in, check out my Facebook page, Jeremy Lucas, and you will see everything preached about our one owner local trades, and the least amount of reconditioning we have to do those is a better price for you.
1: Awesome. And we are here till 6 o'clock here again on Saturday, noon to 2. And of course, all the Rock the Dock stops. 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
3: I hate you for all the sacrifices you made for me. 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
2: Calmer and cooler to start off our work week following Sunday's severe weather outbreak. Temperatures will warm back around 80 starting on Tuesday, and then we'll sprinkle in some more showers and thunderstorms Wednesday evening and then again on Friday. With your News Channel 20 Storm Team Forecast, I'm meteorologist Darren Leeds.
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text in your request for Mandatory Metallica. Steve did that earlier on today, and we've got his list coming up on Wednesday because we've got some a few other people ahead of Steve, and he's in line. So if you want to get a list in for this week, you can text us 217-629-8200. It's Metallica, Fuel Z.

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It is 92.7 WQLZ Central Illinois' rock station. I'm Ryan. And appreciate everybody came on out this past Saturday night to the Library Pizza and Sports Bar. The guys in Unthink headlining everything. They are your winners for round one. Blue Iris coming on down from Normal and putting on an awesome set as well. And a very eclectic bunch of music on Saturday night. You got some rock and roll. You got some covers. You got some metal. You got a little bit of everything on Saturday evening. And round two is now open, which means we need to get your votes at WQLZ.com. So find out all the bands who are listed there. And vote for your favorite. You can do so once a day through Sunday, and a winner will be announced next Monday. We'll have that for you. It's Pop Evil. Speaking of things that you don't want to do blindfolded, it's now going 155. Pop Evil. It's QLZ.

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